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3: Una de Chaka Rodas, la nova de Disclosure, Chris Lake i Levin Cali, ajudant-lo, i aquest 1, 2, 3, a l'underground, que es converteix en mainstream, ens dona sorpreses així.
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0: 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We got Disclosure
1: 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Pista de pista. La pista que no se acaba mai. 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
0: UK and LA in this motherfucker, man. Oh, yeah. Let's get it. It's not too complicated.